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7: 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Get qualified for Journey tickets. You can, too, at 8:30 in the morning if you can name that tune with a Wise Man. Do you have the impossible trivia question? The average person does it 98 times a year. Wise Man does it 300 times a year. What is it? Eat cereal for breakfast. Cynthia Bartlett working over at IGA Jail in Manorville knew it. Won the Theater 3 tickets. Nor'easter this weekend. That's what everybody's talking about. Oktoberfest rained out. Smithtown Nissan grand opening postponed. They're going to move that to sometime in October. And a woman accidentally buried herself in a sinkhole in her backyard on her birthday. Oop. And wild things that people had to explain to other adults. Had to explain to a cousin that thunder doesn't come from clouds crashing into each other. Your chance to qualify for Journey tickets. 8:30. It's Friday. By the way, it'll be Dolly Friday. It's 9:25. And it's one national one-hit wonder day, so we got a bunch of one-hit wonder classics. See you in the morning. Your chance to win with the Wise Man.

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4: Joanne Salinka, first-time winner from East End Dental, and surely knew the name of that tune, The Way You Make Me Feel. Get qualified for Journey tickets. You can, too, 8:30 in the morning if you can name that tune with the Wise Man. Do you have the impossible trivia question? The average person does it 98 times a year. Wise Man does it 300 times a year. What is it? Eat cereal for breakfast. Cynthia Bartlett working over at IGA Jail in Manorville knew it. Won the Theater 3 tickets. Nor'easter this weekend. That's what everybody's talking about. Oktoberfest rained out. Smithtown Nissan grand opening postponed. They're going to move that to sometime in October. And a woman accidentally buried herself in a sinkhole in her backyard on her birthday. Oop. And wild things that people had to explain to other adults. Had to explain to a cousin that thunder doesn't come from clouds crashing into each other. Your chance to qualify for Journey tickets. 8:30. It's Friday. By the way, it'll be Dolly Friday. It's 9-2-5, and it's one National One-Hit Wonder Day, so we got a bunch of One-Hit Wonder classics. See you in the morning. Your chance to win with the Wise Man.

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0: This is Big Hits 98.1 with more of Long Island's greatest hits next. 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
3: Joanne Salinka, first time winner from East End Dental, and Shirley knew the name of that tune, The Way You Make Me Feel. Get qualified for Journey tickets. You can too. 8:30 in the morning if you can name that tune with a Wise Man. Do you have the impossible trivia question? The average person does it 98 times a year. Wise Man does it 300 times a year. What is it? Eat cereal for breakfast. Cynthia Bartlett working over at IGHL in Manorville knew it. Won the Theater 3 tickets. Nor'easter this weekend. That's what everybody's talking about. Oktoberfest rained out. Smithtown Nissan Grand Opening post. Phone. They're going to move that to sometime in October. And a woman accidentally buried herself in a sinkhole in her backyard on her birthday. Oop. And wild things that people had to explain to other adults. Had to explain to a cousin that thunder doesn't come from clouds crashing into each other. Your chance to qualify for Journey tickets. 8:30. It's Friday. By the way, it'll be Dolly Friday. It's 9-2-5. And it's one National One-Hit Wonder Day, so we got a bunch of One-Hit Wonder classics. See you in the morning. Your chance to win with the Wise Man.

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1: Hits 98. Have you ever wondered why there is so much cancer on Long Island? Did you know that the DuPont Chemical Corporation and 3M recently agreed to a $13.5 billion settlement for contaminating public drinking water with cancer-causing forever chemicals? Long Island's drinking water has some of the highest concentrations of these cancer-causing forever chemicals. 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
2: Joanne Salinka, first-time winner from East End Dental, and surely knew the name of that tune, The Way You Make Me Feel. I got qualified for Journey tickets. You can, too, at 8:30 in the morning, if you can name that tune with the Wise Man. Do you have the impossible trivia question? The average person does it 98 times a year. Wise Man does it 300 times a year. What is it? Eat cereal for breakfast. Cynthia Bartlett working over at IGAGL in Manorville knew it. Won the Theater 3 tickets. Nor'easter this weekend. That's what everybody's talking about. Oktoberfest rained out. Smithtown Nissan grand opening postponed. They're going to move that to sometime in October. And a woman accidentally buried herself in a sinkhole in her backyard on her birthday. Oop. And wild things that people had to explain to other adults. Had to explain to a cousin that thunder doesn't come from clouds crashing into each other. Your chance to qualify for Journey tickets. 8:30. It's Friday. By the way, it'll be Dolly Friday. It's 9:25. And it's one National One-Hit Wonder Day. So we got a bunch of One-Hit Wonder classics. See you in the morning. Your chance to win with the Wise Man.

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1: Joanne Salinka, first-time winner from East End Dental, and Shirley knew the name of that tune, The Way You Make Me Feel. Get qualified for Journey tickets. You can, too, 8:30 in the morning if you can name that tune with the Wise Man. Do you have the impossible trivia question? The average person does it 98 times a year. Wise Man does it 300 times a year. What is it? Eat cereal for breakfast. Cynthia Bartlett working over at IGA Jail in Manorville knew it, won the Theater 3 tickets. Easter this weekend. That's what everybody's talking about. Oktoberfest rained out. Smithtown Nissan grand opening postponed. They're going to move that to sometime in October. And a woman accidentally buried herself in a sinkhole in her backyard on her birthday. Oop. And wild things that people had to explain to other adults. Had to explain to a cousin that thunder doesn't come from clouds crashing into each other. Your chance to qualify for Journey tickets. 8:30. It's Friday. By the way, it'll be Dolly Friday. It's 9:25, and it's one National One Hit Wonder Day, so we got a bunch of One Hit Wonder classics. See you in the morning. Your chance to win with the Wise Man.

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1: Joanne Salinka, first-time winner from East End Dental, and Shirley knew the name of that tune, The Way You Make Me Feel. 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You can, too, at 8:30 in the morning if you can name that tune with Wise Man. You get the impossible trivia question. The average person does it 98 times a year. Wise Man does it 300 times a year. What is it? Eat cereal for breakfast. Cynthia Bartlett working over at IGHL in Manorville knew it, won the Theater 3 tickets. Nor Easter this weekend. That's what everybody's talking about. Oktoberfest rained out. Smithtown Nissan grand opening postponed. They're going to move that to sometime in October. And a woman accidentally buried herself in a sinkhole in her backyard on her birthday. Oop. And wild things that people had to explain to other adults. Had to explain to a cousin that thunder doesn't come from clouds crashing into each other. Your chance to qualify for Journey tickets. 8:30. It's Friday. By the way, it'll be Dolly Friday. It's 9-2-5, and it's one National One-Hit Wonder Day, so I got a bunch of One-Hit Wonder classics. See you in the morning. Your chance to win with the Wise Man.

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Well, we've got plenty of them to play for you next on Big Hits 98.1. 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
0: So, what did you miss if you missed the Wise Man in the Morning on Big 98.1?
1: Joanne Salinka, first-time winner from East End Dental and Shirley. Knew the name of that tune, The Way You Make Me Feel. Get qualified for Journey tickets. You can, too, at 8:30 in the morning if you can name that tune with the Wise Man. Do you have the impossible trivia question? The average person does it 98 times a year. Wise Man does it 300 times a year. What is it? Eat cereal for breakfast. Cynthia Bartlett working over at IGHL in Manorville knew it. Won the Theater 3 tickets. Easter this weekend. That's what everybody's talking about. Oktoberfest rained out. Smithtown Nissan grand opening postponed. They're going to move that to sometime in October. And a woman accidentally buried herself in a sinkhole in her backyard on her birthday. Oop. And wild things that people had to explain to other adults. Had to explain to a cousin that thunder doesn't come from clouds crashing into each other. Your chance to qualify for Journey tickets. 8:30. It's Friday. By the way, it'll be Dolly Friday. It's 9-2-5, and it's one National One-Hit Wonder Day, so we've got a bunch of One-Hit Wonder classics. See you in the morning. Your chance to win with the Wise Man. 98.1.

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1: Thank you from the wise man and everyone at Big 98. 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
1: Joanne Salenka, first-time winner from East End Dental and Shirley. Knew the name of that tune, The Way You Make Me Feel. Get qualified for Journey tickets. You can, too, at 8:30 in the morning if you can name that tune with the wise man. Do you have the impossible trivia question? The average person does it 98 times a year. Wise man does it 300 times a year. What is it? Eat cereal for breakfast. Cynthia Bartlett working over at IGHL in Manorville knew it. Won the Theater 3 tickets. North Easter this weekend. That's what everybody's talking about. Oktoberfest rained out. Smithtown Nissan grand opening postponed. They're going to move that to sometime in October. And a woman accidentally buried herself in a sinkhole in her backyard on her birthday. Oop. And wild things that people had to explain to other adults. Had to explain to a cousin that thunder doesn't come from clouds crashing into each other. Your chance to qualify for Journey tickets. 8:30. It's Friday. By the way, it'll be Dolly Friday. It's 9-2-5, and it's one National One-Hit Wonder Day, so we got a bunch of One-Hit Wonder classics. See you in the morning. Your chance to win with the wise man.

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Well, we've got plenty of them to play for you next on Big Hits 98.1. 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
0: So, what did you miss if you missed the Wise Man in the Morning on Big 98.1?
1: Joanne Salinka, first-time winner from East End Dental in Shirley. Knew the name of that tune, The Way You Make Me Feel. Get qualified for Journey tickets. You can, too, 8:30 in the morning if you can name that tune with the Wise Man. Do you have the impossible trivia question? The average person does it 98 times a year. Wise Man does it 300 times a year. What is it? Eat cereal for breakfast. Cynthia Bartlett working over at IGAGL in Manorville knew it. Won the Theater 3 tickets. Nor Easter this weekend. That's what everybody's talking about. Oktoberfest rained out. Smithtown Nissan grand opening postponed. They're going to move that to sometime in October. And a woman accidentally buried herself in a sinkhole in her backyard on her birthday. Oop. And wild things that people had to explain to other adults. Had to explain to a cousin that thunder doesn't come from clouds crashing into each other. Your chance to qualify for Journey tickets. 8:30. It's Friday. By the way, it'll be Dolly Friday. It's 9-2-5, and it's one National One-Hit Wonder Day, so we got a bunch of One-Hit Wonder classics. See you in the morning. Your chance to win with the Wise Man.

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0: So, what did you miss if you missed the Wise Man in the Morning on Big 98.1?
1: Joanne Salenka, first-time winner from East End Dental and Shirley. Knew the name of that tune, The Way You Make Me Feel. Get qualified for Journey tickets. You can, too, at 8:30 in the morning if you can name that tune with Wise Man. Do you have the impossible trivia question? The average person does it 98 times a year. Wise Man does it 300 times a year. What is it? Eat cereal for breakfast. Cynthia Bartlett working over at IGA Jail in Manorville knew it. Won the Theater 3 tickets. North Easter this weekend. That's what everybody's talking about. Oktoberfest rained out. Smithtown Nissan grand opening postponed. They're going to move that to sometime in October. And a woman accidentally buried herself in a sinkhole in her backyard on her birthday. Oop. And wild things that people had to explain to other adults. Had to explain to a cousin that thunder doesn't come from clouds crashing into each other. Your chance to qualify for journey tickets. 8:30. It's Friday. By the way, it'll be Dolly Friday. It's 9-2-5, and it's one National One-Hit Wonder Day, so we got a bunch of One-Hit Wonder classics. See you in the morning. Your chance to win with the Wise Man.

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Well, we've got plenty of them to play for you next on Big Hits 98.1. 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
4: Fox News, I'm Chris DeMeo. President Trump hosting a state dinner in honor of China's President Xi Jinping at the White House last night.
5: This has been the foundation of commerce and mutual respect between our countries, and together we can continue to build a relationship that promotes prosperity and security for future generations.
4: The president and Xi holding talks earlier. Residents along much of the East Coast bracing themselves for a possible major nor'easter this weekend. Preparations are being made in many areas, including New York's Jones Beach.
6: Crews are building up a wall of sand to block the surge from pushing into the Central Mall. In flood-prone neighborhoods, barricades and sandbags are at the ready.
4: That's Fox 5 New York's Jody Goldberg. Thursday night NFL action, the Falcons beat the Packers 35-14. 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

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Louie, Little Lulu, Madeline, Molly, Kay, Mikey, the Tomato Kid, Matthew, the Wiffle Ball,

And Dr. Johnny, girlfriend Liz, and granddaughter Emma, plus new baby grandson Cooper. So far, it's time for Mornings with the Wise Man, Buffy, 9 grandkids, and the best songs on your radio here on the islands. 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
5: 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Friday is here. Keep your umbrella handy today, but hold on to it. It's a windy and wet Friday, a 40% chance of rain picking up after lunch. Cloudy skies throughout the day, 66 this afternoon. The wind in excess of 40 miles an hour at times, a 70% chance of rain, winds upwards of 30 miles an hour tonight with a low of 54, a 90% chance of rain on Saturday, and it looks like the rain will last all the way through the weekend. From the LI News Weather Center, I'm staff forecaster Chuck Brady.
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0: Big Hits 981 Nor'easter this weekend. A lot of events canceled, including Oktoberfest and Smithtown Nissan. Check it out, all the activity up on social media this morning. And your chance to qualify for Journey tickets coming up at 8:30. They won't cancel Journey, no. Your chance to do that coming up at 8:30, if you can name that tune, the Wise Men. Head their own Michael Jackson classics this week.
1: Ladies and gentlemen, boys and girls, here it comes. It's time for the Wise Man's Side of the News.
0: So moms with kids were surveyed about their sleep habits. Mom, you just wake it up now. 62% of moms feel they need permission from someone else to prioritize sleep. 94% of moms have fallen asleep somewhere unexpected ever since having a kid. Oh, yeah. 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Joe's favorite over in, let's see, Wade River, coming up next with the Wise Man. 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
3: From the LI News Radio Weather Center, good morning. Friday is here. Keep your umbrella handy today, but hold on to it. It's a windy and wet Friday, a 40% chance of rain picking up after lunch. Cloudy skies throughout the day, 66 this afternoon. The wind in excess of 40 miles an hour at times. A 70% chance of rain, winds upwards of 30 miles an hour tonight with a low of 54. A 90% chance of rain on Saturday, and it looks like the rain will last all the way through the weekend. From the LI News Weather Center, I'm Staff Forecaster Chuck Brady.
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0: Welcome to Friday, Nor'easter weekend here on Big 98, right? Cloudy, very windy, high 68. Rain rolls in late tonight, low down around 56. Tomorrow, the brunt of the storm, rainy, windy 61. Rain, wind, those gusts could be up to 50, 60 miles an hour. High 65 on Sunday, right now 56 in this gun.
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0: 56 of the Patchak Theater. That's the fun office of the week. Justin, Boss Michelle, and the rest of the crew getting the donuts today from the Wise Man. Oh, did I mention Ducks win? Ducks win.

0: Hi, I'm John Hildreth. I work at Hildreth Auto and Home Glass in Mount Sinai. You're waking up to the wise man.
1: So is every Friday like this here?
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1: Every Friday, the wise man should just drop by with lots of donuts?
0: Absolutely. Any week you want.
1: Free concert tickets?
0: Oh, that's just great. Thank you.
1: Beanie on my head?
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2: 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That's the big story of the weekend. Yeah, Oktoberfest canceled for Sunday. Smithtown Nissan for Saturday got postponed to another date. We'll find out soon. Let's see. It's just going to be a cloudy, windy, dreary Friday. High 68. Then rain tonight. Low down around 55. Saturday and Sunday, nor'easter. Gusts 50, 60 miles an hour. Saturday night and this Sunday. High 63 both days. Right now it's 56 in Yampang. 55 in Islandia, and 56 in Port Jeff. Now, a couple things going on here today. Shout out Journey tickets coming up at 8:30. It's Dolly Parton Day because it's 9:25. So I got a Parton classic coming up in just minutes. And in addition to all that, it's National One Hit Wonder Day. So I got a bunch of One Hit Wonders playing. Stick around.
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2: All right. Let's see. Peter Byrne sang the lead on Always Something There to Remind Me by Naked Eyes, that died yesterday at the age of 74. Post that up on social. Saturday Night Live this Saturday. Jason Brunson, the Nick Starr, is going to host tomorrow night, and Dolly Parton's estate granted temporary restraining order against her nephew. He's the one who announced her death originally. There was a chain of texts that were not favorable to the nephew in the last week or two since Dolly Parton died August 25th. So there's been a restraining order against the nephew. Yeah, we'll post that up on social. Dolly Parton Day, 9:25. I got a Parton classic coming up in minutes and a one-hit wonder.
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10: News. I'm Sue Guzman. President Trump wrapping up a whirlwind visit from China's prime minister with a state dinner at the White House last night.
11: As the leaders of our two nations, President Xi and I, both understand that we represent different systems, but the ties between our people endure.
10: Their talks earlier in the day focusing on AI. Man wounded in the 2024 assassination attempt against Donald Trump in Butler, Pennsylvania, has died.
12: Jim Copenhaver was shot in the arm and abdomen during the July 2024 rally when a gunman tried to assassinate President Trump. Rallygoer David Dutch was also injured, and Butler County firefighter Corey Comparator was killed.
10: A nor'easter set to slam the East Coast with heavy winds and flooding this weekend. Nolo's now a hurricane, and it's threatening Hawaii with catastrophic flooding. 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
3: It's time for the Wise Man. Originally from Dumpwater, Florida, with wife Buffy as healthcare proxy and spiritual advisor, all nine grandkids. Hang on, I can do this. Louie, Little Lulu, Madeline, Molly, K, Mikey, the Tomato Kid, Matthew, the Wiffle Ball Kid, Dr. Johnny, girlfriend Liz, and granddaughter Emma, plus new baby grandson Cooper. So far, it's time for Mornings with the Wise Man, Buffy, nine grandkids, and the best songs on your radio here on the islands. Mornings 6 to 10.
2: So it's 925 Dolly Parton Day, but it's also National One Hit Wonder Day. We got a bunch of one hit wonders this morning with the Wise Man. And there's a nor'easter too. So unbelievable. Cloudy, windy, going up to 68. So this guy had a number one record in the 80s, and then we never heard from him again. National One Hit Wonder Day. This is Eddie Grant.

Hi, this is Karen Costanzo. I work at M&T Bank in Wading River with my pals Taylor, Mary, Annie, Cecilia, Debbie, and Caesar, and I won on 98.1, and I wake up every morning with the wise man.

0: What a Friday, nor'easter on the way, cloudy, very windy, gusts 30, 40 miles an hour today, high 68, low tonight, 55, rain rolling in late tonight, then tomorrow, all day drencher, Sunday too, that nor'easter, winds just 50, 60 miles an hour throughout the weekend, high 63 on Saturday and Sunday. What do you got, 54 in Quag, no, 56 in Quag, 55
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2: Hi, this is Lou Ford, Long Island Ducks manager, and you're waking up with the Wise Man.
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0: Go Ducks! Jamie from Selden, and hold on, that's Daniel from Middle Island. Both won Ducks tickets for tonight's game and the Text in the Win contest. Congratulations to you. Oh, it's 9-2-5, Dolly Parton Day, and National One-Hit Wonder Day. 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

0: Hi, this is Nancy Jones coming to you from Hall Lane Moving and Storage in Commac, and you're waking up with the wise man.
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2: 7:18 nor'easter on the way. Going to be a rainy, windy weekend. Gusts today, 30-40 miles an hour. That increases over the weekend during the nor'easter. The worst of it's Saturday night into Sunday, they say. 50 to 60 mile an hour gusts on Long Island. Suffolk County, we're going to be most affected by this. Post Rich Hoffman's latest. Ducks won last night. They're up 2-0. They open the championship series at home, or game 3 tonight at Fairfield Properties Ballpark.
3: 88.1. Oh, they definitely do. He'll be there. All of our players will be there and excited for it. This is what it's all about. You get to this stage of the year, and, the Ducks haven't won one since 2019. They're trying for their fifth, so... the energy during the first two home games of the North Division Championship Series was through the roof. I'm sure we're going to expect more of the same this weekend, but we need all the support we can get.
2: Our buddy Mike Pollock, he's the Vice President of Communications for your Long Island Ducks. We had a couple of winners from the like, comment, and share page. Jamie from Selden's going tonight to the game. Daniel from Middle Island, too. Congratulations to you. Let's see. A couple things going on today. It's 9/25, Dolly Parton Day, so I got a Dolly Classic coming up in minutes. It's also National One-Hit Wonder Day. We've been playing one-hit wonders throughout the morning. I just played Eddie Grant's Electric Avenue. Can you believe that guy never had another song after that? One-Hit Wonder Day with the Wise Man.
4: Hey, Wise Man, something tells me you're into something good. So, go ahead. Make it good.
2: A border collie named Tsunami. I kid you not, it's been honored with a bronze statue in Venezuela after heroically helping rescue at least 26 people following the earthquakes earlier this year. And two rowers saved the day in England the other day after a bride's veil was blown off by a gust of wind, flew into a nearby river. The rowing team got out there and got it for her. Here, here's your wet veil here.
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2: Let's see. Will Smith getting funky with it. Prince of Bel Air. He's 58. Wasn't he in Men in Black, too, Wise Man? Oh, yeah. Catherine Zeta-Jones from Chicago is 57. Not the city, but the movie, right? Yeah, cloudy, windy. gusts of 40 miles per hour, high 68. Rain tonight late, low down around 56. And then Saturday and Sunday, nor'easter both days, 60 mile an hour winds possible on the east end, high 63 both days. Rain all day Saturday, all day Sunday. What do you got? 56 in Rocky Point.
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2: It's 9:25, which means Dolly Parton Day. I got a Dolly Classic in minutes, but it's also National One Hit Wonder Day. Another One Hit Wonder Classic coming up in minutes with the Wise Man.

0: This is Brandon, the boss man from the town of Smithtown Recreation Department, and I'm waking up with the wise man.
1: The wise man in the morning.
2: Nor'easter on the way. Cloudy, very windy, gusts 30, 40 miles an hour today. High 68. Rain late tonight, low down around 55. It's Saturday. It's Sunday. It's, with the nor'easter canceled everything. The Oktoberfest canceled for Sunday that the wise man was supposed to wear the lederhosen at. And then the Smithtown Nissan grand opening that got rained out too due to the nor'easter. Rainy, windy, 63. Could be up to 60 mile an hour wind gusts on Saturday and Sunday. So be prepared. It's 9:25. That means Dolly Parton Day. So I got a Dolly Classic in minutes. Go see the wise man's picture with Dolly up on social this morning. And it's National One Hit Wonder Day. That song we just played, 8675309. It was by a guy named Tommy Two-Tone or the group or whatever. Thinking that's going to be like the biggest, they'll go on with hit after never heard from again. It's National One Hit Wonder Day with the wise man and some things that are wildly overrated. People said, business travel. Everyone thinks it's amazing. No one realizes the long hours, the meals, the bland hotels, making movies for a living. It's a lot of hurry up and wait. And last but not least, being a chef.
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2: It's a nor'easter, people. Okay, get ready. Cloudy, windy, gets to 40 miles an hour today. High 68, rains tonight. Low down around 55. Saturday and Sunday, gusts to 60 miles per hour. High 63 both days. Rain both days. That's it. So Oktoberfest canceled. Smithtown Nissan canceled for the weekend. Right now, 54 in Manorville, 55 in Kings Park, and it's 56 in Oakdale.
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2: 631-676-4200. Another one-hit wonder from the 70s. Released in 1979. Everybody thought these guys would go on and have hit after hit. Nope.

0: Big 98 Long Island's only classic hit station. Nor'easter this week, a cloudy, windy today. The 40 mile an hour winds, high 68. Rain tonight, low down around 55. It's Saturday and Sunday. That's the brunt of the storm. Gusts could be up to 50, 60 miles per hour, and pretty much rain all day, both days. High 63. Right now, it's 54. It's a nor'easter, people. 56, okay, Middle Island. 55 in Bayport.
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0: Still trying to get an answer out of the possible, the one word that upsets everyone in a text response. One word, people, what is it?
2: I can't talk now.
0: No, thanks for trying. It's a one-word response that upsets everyone in a text response. What is it? 631-676-40. It's just one word, people.
3: Hey, Ducks fans, this is Michael Pfaff, President and Chief Business Officer of your Long Island Ducks, and you're waking up with the wise man.
4: The wise man in the morning.
0: Let's go, Ducks. Ducks won last night. They're up two games to none in the series. Game three tonight.
5: Hey, beloved.

752 is alive. Still no right answer to the impossible. The one word that upsets everyone in a text response is sure. I'll take the first caller to say sure. It's 631-676-4200. You win the 3 in or 3 tickets. It's $925.

0: Hi, my name's Terry Adamo with Advanced Testing Technology. Waking up with the wise man. Where'd you get that beanie?
1: The wise man in the morning.
2: Bobby got it for me, okay? 7:55, nor'easter, the brunt of the storm Saturday into Sunday. So they canceled a couple of events this weekend, including Oktoberfest. We were supposed to be at Sunday with the Lederhosen. That's always a great event. Thanks to Peter and his crew over there. We'll be back next year. Oh, yeah. Wait a second. Smithtown Nissan, they said they're going to move that event to later in the month. Well, they can't move it later in the month. They'll move it into October, okay? So we'll get that, get back to you on that. The impossible, oh, by the way, nor'easter this weekend. Winds going up to 40 miles an hour today. This weekend, 50, 60 miles an hour. Rain both days, okay? Just going to sit back and enjoy.
3: It's impossible. Or is it? The wise man's impossible trivia. Here's the answer.
2: Did he say enjoy? Okay, the impossible, the one word that upsets everyone in a text response is...
4: I got through. Is the answer sure?
2: You got it. Who's this?
4: My name's Patricia Baker.
2: Patricia, where's work today?
4: Merrimack Elementary School.
2: Patricia, what station plays Long Island's greatest hits?
4: 98.1.
2: Yeah, congratulations. She said, I listen to that everyday wise man. Love the great music and variety on the Big 98. It's 925 Dolly Parton Day, which is why we just played 925. But it's also National One Hit Wonder Day. Got one hit wonders like crazy. In fact, I got the four best one hit wonders I could find to kick off the weekend coming up next. Potential alternatives to LOL. Speaking of texting back and forth. You know, everybody says LOL, LOL. Give me a new one. L-A-L, somebody said, laughed a little. L-I-M-H, laughed inside my head. And Buffy's favorite, L-B-O, laughing by obligation. What did she mean by that? Cloudy, windy gusts to 40 miles per hour, high 68. By the way, Ducks won last night. They're up 2-0 in the series. Game 3 tonight, Fairfield Properties Ballpark. Jamie from Selden and Daniel from Middle Island. A couple of our winners going. Rain tonight, low down around 55. Tomorrow, the nor'easter, the brunt of it, Saturday and Sunday. The wind gusts up to 50, 60 miles per hour. Rain both days, high 63. Right now it's 58 in Quorum.
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13: Fox News, I'm CJ Papa. President Trump throwing a lavish state dinner for Chinese President Xi at the White House.
14: We represent different systems, but the ties between our people endure.
13: The president adding,
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13: Today, the leaders of the world's superpowers will tour the National Archives before Xi leaves her home. Iran's President Masoud Pezeshkian sitting down with Fox's Brett Baer, an exclusive interview on Special Report.
15: Do you want a nuclear bomb or not?
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13: Well, there's plenty of scrutiny from the international community about Iran's nuclear program. It's going to be a close call. Big Island, Hawaii, Hurricane Nolo passing the south will drench parts of the Big Island. 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
12: It's time for the wise man. Originally from Dumpwater, Florida, with wife Buffy's healthcare proxy and spiritual advisor, all my grandkids. Hang on, I can do this. Louie, Little Lulu, Madeline, Molly, Kay, Mikey, the Tomato Kid, Matthew, the Wiffle Ball Kid, Dr. Johnny, girlfriend Liz, and granddaughter Emma, plus new baby grandson Cooper. So far, it's time for Mornings with the Wise Man, Buffy, 9 grandkids, and the best songs on your radio here on the islands. 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
2: 925 Dolly Parton Day, and it's also National Wonder and Wonder Day. These are the 4 best songs I could find to kick off the weekend. The Wise Man's weekend kickoff. Oh, it's also all songs by artists who never had another hit. All 4 of these are one-hit wonders. This group, aha, you say, Wise Man, I thought these guys were going to have hit after hit. Nope. National One-Hit Wonder Day with the Wise Man.

0: This is Joe from the Yardleys with the Wise Man. I listen to him every morning. We're being inducted into the Rock and Roll Hall of Fame in July, Suffolk County. Thanks, Wise Man.
1: When's that happening?
0: Third week in July.
1: All right, we'll be there.
0: Thanks, brother. The Wise Man.

0: Back-to-back one-hit wonders. Unbelievable. Yeah. Neither one of those went on to happen. A-ha was the first group, and then Dexy's Midnight Runners. Nor'easter this weekend. Cloudy, windy, 68. 40-mile-an-hour winds today. Up to 60-mile-an-hour winds tomorrow, Saturday and Sunday. High just 63. Flanders, 58. 57 in Yampang, 58 in Wading River.
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0: 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Up.

0: My name is Alexander Womack. I play for the Long Island Ducks, and you're waking up with the wise man.
1: The wise man in the morning.
2: How about those Ducks up 2-0? They won yesterday in Maryland. They play game 3 tonight. Couple of big 98 winners from the like, comment, and share page. Jamie from Selden and Daniel from Middle Island, amongst the others that are going to be going tonight. Enjoy, okay? Yeah. The Ducks, it's a best 3 out of 5, so the Ducks could win it all tonight, okay? Nor'easter coming in this weekend, 40, 50, 60 mile an hour winds during the day tomorrow and into Sunday, okay? So it's a sit back and pick a movie weekend. Which one are you going to watch? Somebody said, watch Men in Black again, wise man. Will Smith turns 58 today. Men in Black? I'll suggest it to Buffy. I'll see what happens.
3: Ladies and gentlemen, boys and girls, here it comes. It's time for the wise man's side of the news.
2: So we've been doing this week. Adults are sharing the wildest things they've had to explain to other adults. I can't believe this. I had a patient ask me if you could get the flu twice, said one doctor. And somebody said, I was working at a bike store when a lady came in to return a roll of reflective type tape. She said it didn't work because when she took the tape into her dark closet, she couldn't see anything.
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2: Strange things that other adults are saying. Let's see. Sunrise Highway, Southern State, looking good. LIRR running on or close this morning. Ducks win, and your shot at Journey tickets coming up at 8:30. If you can name that tune with the wise man hint, they're all Michael Jackson classics this week.
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2: Nor'easter rolling in this weekend. Today, the precursor, I guess, cloudy, windy, up to 40 miles an hour. Winds high 68, rain tonight, showers low down around 55. And then tomorrow, the heavy stuff, the high winds going to 50, 60 mile an hour. Late tomorrow into Sunday is going to be the toughest part. High 63, nor'easter right now. 59 in Yapik, 50 in Patrick, 59 in West Hampton Beach.
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2: All right, so we got the head guy in charge of being important. What's your name, sir?
7: Mike Litzner.
2: We are having fun. We've never had this many people sing Dancing Queen. Now, can you rate your own team here? How did they do singing Dancing Queen?
7: Oh, these guys are awesome. I, 11.
1: The Wise Man in the Morning. Big hits ahead.
2: 824 with the wise man. A couple of years ago we were doing, was that last year we did dance? Okay. Anyway, you shouted Journey tickets. Who would like free Journey tickets? Raise your hand. Now get your hands back on the wheel. Thank you. If you can name that tune at 8:30, hit their own Michael Jackson classics. It's 9:25. Dolly Parton Day. Got another Dolly classic coming up in minutes. And more one-hit wonders on National One-Hit Wonder Day.

0: Hi, I'm Johnny Carson with Advanced Testing Technologies, and you're waking up with the wise man.
1: Johnny Carson, that's your real name?
0: It most certainly is.
1: Excellent. And my name's really the wise man, so that works out well.
0: Of course.
1: Here's Johnny.
2: The wise man in the morning.
1: 8:32. It's National One Hit Wonder Day. We got a bunch of One Hit Wonder classics. I just played the top four I could find. Unbelievable that all these big hits were done by people who never had another hit. One Hit Wonder Day, and it's 9:25, Dolly Parton Day. We played a classic minutes ago. Got another one coming up in just a few. And Ducks in the playoffs championship. They won last night, up 2-0. Game 3 tonight at Fairfield's Property Ballpark.
3: We're excited. 6:35 p.m. First pitch. Gates open at 5:35. We'll have the team introductions before the game, as we always do. Should be a fun night. First championship series game at the ballpark since 2021. It'll be the Ducks' first chance to win a championship at home since 2012. So should be a fun weekend at Fairfield Properties Ballpark.
1: That's Mike Pollock, the Vice President of Communications. Ducks won in Maryland last night, so they're up 2-0. They can win it all tonight. A couple things we've got to tell you. Glee reboot script's been written by Ryan Murphy. Says, I've been in touch with around 10 of the original Glee cast members. Dolly Parton's family in a big fight over the nephew that announced Dolly's death. Apparently sending some bizarre texts. Yeah, I'll post that all up on social this morning. And did you get the impossible trivia question? The one word that upsets everyone in a text response is?
4: I got through. Is the answer sure?
1: You got it. Who's this?
4: My name's Patricia Baker.
1: Patricia, where's work today?
4: Merrimack Elementary School.
1: Patricia, what station plays Long Island's greatest hits?
4: 98.1.
1: Yeah, she got herself those Theater 3 tickets. Stick around. You want a shot at Journey tickets next?
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1: 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Cloudy, very windy, gust to 40 miles per hour, high 68. Rain late tonight, low 55. Tomorrow and Sunday is the meat of the nor'easter, winds up to 50, 60 miles an hour all day Saturday and Sunday, high 63 both days right now, 57 and cloudy in West Hampton Beach.
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1: 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November 7th out at Nassau Coliseum. What's going on here this morning? Lots going on. So the question is, can you name this Michael Jackson classic? 631-676-4200. Can you name that tune? By the way, the whole thing's sponsored by Jake's 58 Casino Hotel, where Long Island wins. What's the name of that tune? Good luck!
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0: 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Cloudy, windy, 40-mile-an-hour winds, high 68, up to 40-mile-an-hour. Cloudy, late rain tonight, low down around 55, nor'easter Saturday and Sunday. Wind gusts 50, 60 miles per hour, high 63 both days. It's 58 in Quogue, 57 in Middle Island, and 58 at the Fun Office of the Week Patchogue Theater with Justin and Michelle, the boss, and the rest of the crew.
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0: Saturday Night Live, hosted by Jalen Brunson, the Knicks star, tomorrow night. Peter Byrne, who sang Always Something There to Remind Me for Naked Eyes, died yesterday at the age of 74. And Dolly Parton's estate granted temporary restraining order against her nephew, the one who made the announcement about her death. Now there's some bad text going back and forth. Yeah, I'll post it up on social. 98.1 weather. Nor'easter this weekend. It's coming. Cloudy, windy, 68 today. 40-mile-an-hour wind gusts. Rain late tonight. Low down around 55. Saturday and Sunday is the main event with the nor'easter. Coastal flooding. Look out. 63 for the high. 50, 60-mile-an-hour winds. What do you got now? 58 and Miller Clay.
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12: 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This is Jerry Posanko working at Universal Heavy Equipment and Truck Repair in Hauppauge, and you're waking up with the wise man.
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16: 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You can't touch this. You can't touch this.

0: Good morning. This is Anita Manfredi. I work at Minnesaki Elementary School. I am a kindergarten teacher, and I am waking up with the wise man.
1: What do you think of these donuts we brought you, huh?
0: They look pretty awesome. I think I can't wait to try one.
1: How long you think they'd last in a kindergarten class?
0: About 30 seconds.
2: The wise man.

0: 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And the wise men, next time you come, don't forget your ID.
1: Thank you, I won't. Nor'easter this weekend, so cloudy, windy, gusts up to 40 miles an hour today, I-68, could be rain late tonight, low down around 55. Tomorrow's the coastal flood warning and high wind warning, 50, 60 mile an hour winds throughout the weekend, high 63 both days. Right now it is 58 in Riverhead. 9-2-5 day, so I got another Dottie classic coming up in minutes. And it's also National One Hit Wonder Day. That was a one hit wonder. The woman, is that a group or woman? Nina. 99 Red Balloons. I think that was a hit twice in the 80s, but. Anyway, never heard from again. One hit wonder. It's National One Hit Wonder Day. You got one for the wise man? 631-676-4200. Ed, were you able to name that tune this morning?
2: Hi. Did somebody win already this morning?
1: Yeah. Who's this?
2: This is Christine.
1: Christine, where are you working today?
2: I'm home, taking my daughter to school late.
1: Christina, let's see, what station plays Long Island? It's Christine, you won the tickets for the Stellar Center in Stony Brook tomorrow night. See David Foster and Catherine McPhee. Congratulations, and you're now qualified for Journey tickets. Your chance again Monday morning, 8:30 with a wise man, if you can name that tune.
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1: Will Smith, you're getting jiggy with it, huh? The Fresh Prince of Bel-Air is 58 today. But he was in Men in Black, too. Buffy said, we're looking for a movie to watch this weekend during the storm. I said, how about Men in Black? She said, pick somehow else. Catherine Zeta-Jones, 57 from Chicago. Is that what she said? Cloudy, windy, 30, 40 mile an hour wind gust today, 68. Marine tonight, low 55. Saturday, Sunday, nor-easter, 50, 60 mile an hour winds, rain. The heaviest part of the storm late Saturday into Sunday, says Rich Hoffman. 63 right now in 58 in Quag, 57 in Riverhead, and 58 at the front office of the week. Patch Oak Theater, Justin, Michelle, and the crew.
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0: 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I work at Petro Home Services in Yaphank, and you're waking up with the wise man.
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2: 9:41, everybody's talking nor'easter. That's the word of the day, I guess, here at Big 98. Well, in addition, it's Dolly Parton Day, 9:25. Played a Dolly classic earlier, got one coming up in just minutes. And it's also National One-Hit Wonder Day. That song, Alicia Bridges' I Love the Nightlife, the only song she ever had. She had that hit in the 70s as a disco song, and everybody went, this Alicia Bridges, she's going to be around forever, man. She's awesome. Never had another hit. National One Hit Wonder Day with the Wise Man on Big 98. You got a one hit wonder? Go ahead and post it up on social for me. And did you get the impossible, the one word that upsets everyone, and the text response is?
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13: 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I'm from Patchogue. I work for Scott Schaffner Off Racing Engines in Bohemia, and I love waking up with the wise man.

0: Hey, I'm James Yankee, and I work at ATTI in the IT department, and you're waking up with the wise man. Hi, Dora.
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2: So we suspect that he is the guy who made the great flyer for Advanced Testing Technologies. They were the fun office of the week last week. Check it out up on our social media, Big Hits 91's Instagram page, says Matty Ice. And also there you can see the Dolly Parton picture of the wise man and Dolly, because today is 925 Dolly Parton Day. That's another Dolly classic. Islands in the Stream. It's also National One-Hit Wonder Day. You got a one-hit wonder? We'll get it on National One-Hit Wonder Day. Lots going on today. It's all about the Nor'easter, too. Oh, and the Ducks are supposed to play Game 3, which would win, if they win it, win the championship for them. They won the first two games down in Maryland. Game time, 6:35. Mike Pollack from your Long Island Ducks says...
3: Oh, they definitely do. He'll be there. All of our players will be there and excited for it. You know, this is what it's all about. You get to this stage of the year, and, you know, the Ducks haven't won one since 2019. They're trying for their fifth. So the energy during the first two home games of the North Division Championship Series was through the roof. I'm sure we're going to expect more of the same this weekend, but we need all the support we can get.
2: Quacker Jack's going to be there, too. Yeah, so Friday night, 6:35, Game 3. A couple of big 98 winners from the like, comment, share page. Matty Ice was just in here going, wise man, look at all these people that did like, comment, and share on the Instagram page. Jamie from Selden won it. Daniel from Middle Island and some others. They're all going to the game. Enjoy.
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2: All right, so cloudy, windy, gusts 30, 40 miles an hour today. High 68. Showers late tonight, low 55. Saturday, Sunday is the problem. Coastal flood warning in effect. Nor'easter, high 63 both days, but those winds are going to be 50, 60 miles per hour pretty much all weekend long. 59 at Rocky Point. Oktoberfest canceled. Smithtown Nissan canceled. You just stay inside and watch a movie. Buffy says, we're not watching Men in Black, wise man.
4: Well, that's it for the wise man. Originally from Dumpwater, Florida. Thanks for the fun. Two questions before you go. Can you name all nine of your grandkids?
2: I think so.
4: And
2: Louis.
4: What did we learn today?
2: Louis, Little Lulu, Mikey, Molly, Maddie, Matthew, the Whiffabug kid. New baby grandson, Cooper. Hugs Emma, grandson, Dr. Johnny. New wife, Liz. And, of course, hugs Emma. Did I leave out new baby grandson Cooper? Okay. And the great grandchild Cecilia, that makes Buffy GGP1 and me GGP2. Peter Byrne from Naked Eyes that sang Always Something There to Remind Me died yesterday at the age of 74. The Knicks star Jalen Brunson is going to host Saturday Night Live tomorrow night. Adults are still sharing some of these wildest things that they've had to explain to other adults. I've had a patient ask me if you could get the flu twice. Somebody said, that must have been a doctor. Dolly Parton's estate granted temporary restraining order against her nephew. He's the one who announced her death on social media. Then he started texting like crazy. Yeah, you'll see the text. All the info's up on social there. Matty Guy says, we're putting it up on the Instagram page. That's a good idea. Things that are wildly overrated. Making movies for a living. Being some kind of form of an artist of any type. And last but not least, being a chef. And finally, the potential alternatives to LOL. You know, when you get a text and you respond to LOL, you could say LAL, which means laugh a little, LIMH, laughed inside my head, or Buffy's favorite, LBO, laughing by obligation. That'll do it for the wise man. Again, Nor'easter this weekend. Stay inside and enjoy. And no Oktoberfest, no Smithtown Nissan. See you back here Monday morning with a chance to qualify for Journey tickets, 8:30, if you can name that tune. I leave you in the good hands of 12-year-old granddaughter Molly Kate. We call her the Pledge Girl around here.
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0: Long Island's classic hits, Big 98.1. It's Steve Harper. All right. What's the answer on this one? Impossible trivia. Wise man did this question a couple of days ago. Men think about this 5 times a day. What is it? I'm going to say this. It's not what you're thinking. Because whatever you're thinking, we think about it more than 5 times a day. What are we talking about here? The answer is sports. It makes a lot of sense. Aaron works at Teachers Federal Credit Union in Hot Fog, knew the right answer, and is going to see Camelot at Theater 3 in Fort Jeff with those free tickets. How about you? 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

Well, just kind of cloudy, about 66, definitely on the breezy side today. Showers possible late tonight, down to 54. Saturday looks like rain, cloudy, breezy, 66. And for Sunday, got a chance of showers again. Same deal. It's weird. The temperature's holding around 66. Not there yet. 65 in Donna Summer.

0: big, big song for Stevelyn Hardaway Judkins, or Stevelyn Hardaway Morris, as they used to call him. Yeah, that's Stevie Wonder. Classic hits are playing right here for Long Island, Big 98.1. And there's a list out today listing celebrity real names. Did you know Vin Diesel is actually Mark Sinclair? Jamie Foxx is legally known as Eric Marlin Bishop. What about Lady Gaga? Her real name is Stefani Joanne Angelina Germanotta. Elton John. I always knew this. Elton was known as Reginald Kenneth Dwight. All right. Coming up, a lot of great songs for you. Got Eddie Muddy. We'll do one from the 90s, The Spin Doctors, and Chicago is coming up. Hang tight.
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8: And what's going on? It's Steve Harper. These were big in the 80s. I'm talking about power ballads. And Chicago.

All right, let's make this clear. Billy Joel is not dead. Google misinformation got out there. His publicist says, and this is a statement, quote, Billy's not dead. I was just emailing with him. I say, leave him alone. It's his life. Big 98.1.

0: Well, from the 2000s, we go back to the 70s and one of the biggest selling double live albums of all time. It's Peter Frampton, Big 98.1.
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7: Well, cloudy, breezy, chance of showers, right around 66. Keep that temperature in mind because it's going to be with us for quite some time. Outside of tonight, down to 54, and mostly cloudy for Saturday and Sunday. Got a chance of showers, breezy, cloudy, high about 66. 64 degrees right now.

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2: It's Steve Harper.
1: Food divorce. Big thing going on right now. Term is trending. Apparently some couples are going through a food divorce. What is that? They stop planning, cooking, and eating meals together. And a relationship expert says that the trend can cut stress and scheduling conflicts, but couples still need to make some time to connect. Maybe it's not over food. I could see that happening because we all have our own likes and dislikes when it comes to food. It's very personal. So, call it a food divorce to prevent a regular divorce. Coming up, we're going to find out what song was number one on this day. Hang tight.
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2: 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They did, and that is essentially what got this song moving all the way up to the top. On this day, 1982, Jack and Diane was number one.

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10: Yeah, getting ready for a rainy weekend, stormy weekend. Got the Bengals Manic Monday now. Hopefully we'll get that rain out of here by the time Monday gets here.

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7: Well, we've got rain, breezy, cloudy, 66 for tonight. Looking like rain, gusty winds up to 40 miles an hour. For tomorrow, rain, 64 and breezy. Sunday, got more rain, about 65. Looking like a half to three quarters of an inch possible Sunday alone. It is 64 degrees right now.

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0: All right, on your Friday, let's get this answer. Song from the early 90s. It's a group. This was their only big song. It's definitely a memorable song. We'll just say that. Yeah, might even put it in the category of dance, depending on how you dance. Pack it up, pack it in, let me begin. Pack it up, pack it in, let me begin. What song is that? 90s. I got the answer coming up.
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1: Yeah, it's Big 98.1. Yeah, I'm getting ready to pack it up, pack it in. Let me begin. That's the opening lyrics of this early 90s song by a group. You might want to put them in the category of dance, depending on how you move. Pack it up, pack it in, let me begin. Scotty's up next with commercial-free music. I'll catch you back here Monday. Stay dry this weekend. What song are we talking about? House of Pain and Jump Around, Big 98.1.

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This name, Billy Ocean, a very angry ocean, you see, and get out of my dreams, get into my car, perhaps not the ocean, though. As you know, this weekend we got a big nor'easter hybrid storm with some tropical characteristics, too. A lot of wind, a lot of rain, a lot of coastal flooding. We're talking about high surf, beach erosion, the whole thing. We've been through this before. Every fall we seem to get one of these hybrid storms now as a regular thing. And this weekend, it's going to be rough. I'll break it all down during the course of the show, I promise. Michael Jackson coming to play on Big.

0: never too much when you're cuddling together on the couch on a weekend evening with that red light a-glowing. Oh, you betcha. 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
0: Blind Melon's forecast, no rain. Well, that's wrong. Doing the show from the Weather Center, I'm looking at the radar right now. A few raindrops across the South Fork as we speak, from Montauk to Bridgehampton, Sag Harbor, Southampton, seeing some of those raindrops gradually moving from east to west as we go through the rest of the afternoon into tonight. Gets heavier. It's going to be mighty stormy all weekend. More details coming up. 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

Big 98.1 because of the pending storm this weekend. Yeah, Oktoberfest in the Mariches, that's been canceled for the weekend. And yeah, the Smithtown Nissan Grand Opening that was happening on your Saturday with the wise man down there been postponed. It'll be moved into October. When we get that date, we'll pass it along to you. Quick break here, a little munchy on the radio, and then we're back with more music. Hang on.

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0: song Smoking in the Boys' Room back in the early 70s from my K-Tel record days. It was Brownsville Station. Yeah, Motley Crue redoing that in 1985. All weekend long, if you're going to some events across Long Island, be sure to check ahead before you get there because a lot of them are going to start canceling out as this storm moves in. Just be aware.
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2: So coastal flooding, a big problem. We've had this continuous northeast wind for the past several days, and every high tide getting a little higher. Later tonight, especially your Saturday and Sunday, if you live in flood-prone areas along the coast, be aware those waters are going to rise. Lindenhurst could see major flooding Saturday night and Sunday morning's high tide. Be careful. 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

Okay, deep breath in through the nose, out through the mouth. We've had these storms before. We'll get through it. And after all, excuse me, it is a happy Friday. As you know, every single Friday, we kick off the weekend with the commercial-free weekend whistle brought to you by the Jewelry Clinic at Riverhead. That happens today at 5. I picked out some great party tunes to put a smile on your face for that drive home. Be listening. Big 98.

stretching beyond the borders of Tennessee to across the USA. As you know, across the U.S., we're celebrating Dolly Parton Day. 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Love that picture with the wise man and Dolly from back in the day. She was terrific. Loved her music and loved everything she did for humanity. Wonderful lady. Foreigner coming to play now on Big 98.

0: Sumner first came on the scene with that song, you knew they were something special. From the early part of 77, feels like the first time. That is Fauna.
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Big 98.1, Long Island's only classic hit station. Well, this nor'easter hybrid tropical type system getting going here, wrapping up in the ocean. Well to our southeast, but strangely enough, starting to move back towards the northwest, doing a little loop-de-loop during the course of the weekend towards south, then finally moving out by Monday morning, Monday afternoon. When the rain gets going, could be lingering through Monday before it finally gets out of here Monday night. By Tuesday, should clear up. But a very, very stormy next couple days and lots of potential damage everywhere. We'll talk about it during the course of this hour. Big 98.1, here's Don Henley.

I'm flipping through the pages of the calendar. Does it sound like I'm flipping through pages of the calendar? Does it sort of sound like? Does it kind of sound like I'm? Hey, it sounds like I'm coming in. Less than a week away, we're going to October 1st. Next Thursday starts October. Then we're thinking about Halloween, then Thanksgiving, Merry Christmas, Happy New Year. Boy, the year's moving along.

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0: Big hybrid nor'easter affecting the area through the weekend. As we've been talking about tonight, the rain really gets going. As far as all the elements, the high winds, that's going to be a problem. Wind gusts 50, 60 miles an hour. Maybe over to 65 or 70 mile an hour gusts as you get towards the east end portions of the Twin Forks. That's going to be troublesome regarding trees coming down and wires too. A lot of areas could see power outages. That's a problem. Coastal flooding, a big concern, as you know. And a lot of rainfall too. Maybe 2 to 4 inches worth of rain, maybe more in spots. We'll watch it. Guns N' Roses on Big.

0: Turn around, don't drown, as they say. Under the bridge, the water does pond. There'll be a lot of rainfall with this storm, too. Maybe 2, 3, 4 inches, maybe 5 in spots. By the time it's all said and done by Monday morning, and should note, at times it will stop. Between the bands, you could have no rain falling at all with just gusty winds going on. Then it starts to rain hard again. This goes on through Monday morning, even Monday afternoon, tapers down Monday night. By Tuesday, we should start clearing out and get the sun back out. It'll be tough not riding my bike all this time. Who's gotten quiet? More coming up in just minutes on Big Patty 8. Hang on. So that event at Smithtown Nissan for your Saturday was postponed, but you know what? The sales event rolls on. They're brand new and they're looking good.
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Big 98.1, Long Island's only classic station, the sounds of Wham and the song Freedom. Regarding the storm this weekend, we talked about a lot of wind, 50, 60 mile an hour wind gusts. That could cause some problems with trees coming down, power lines coming down. Expect some power outages across the area. That's not bad enough. The coastal flood warning rolls on right through the weekend. Many days. It's a long event. Times of high tide. Every cycle gets higher and higher. One of those again. I'm sorry. Some places seeing moderate to major coastal flooding. Lindenhurst, you see that flooding all the time with these storms. That's going to happen. Several events during the course of your Saturday and Sunday. Be aware. Babylon Town, all the South Shore towns, Back Bay, East End too, and even the North Shore spots seeing that flooding. Be aware. It's going to be a rough weekend. MJ coming to play on Big.

0: Out of communities, the storm's going to take your breath away, I can tell you that. Berlin on Long Island's only classic station, Big 98.1. Well, it is a Friday, the commercial-free weekend whistle blow in a minute. A few more songs to get us there. We're doing that next on Big Hang. They have a lot of events being canceled out during the course of this weekend and because of this storm, so just check ahead before you head on down there.
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0: you like? 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
4: 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Down to business. 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
1: That is Storm. All weekend's going to be nasty. We'll talk more about it shortly here and some of its impacts in your local community. Right now, the rainfall on the radar, light up across the Twin Forks. And yeah, over towards Riverhead as well, and then working down towards Mastic Shirley. Everything's moving from east to west, with a coastal storm moving up from, can you imagine, the southeast to northwest. We'll watch it. Pointer Sisters on Big.

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On your commercial free weekend whistle brought to you by the Jewelry Clinic in Riverhead. Cool and the Gang, the song Get Down on It. That from 1982. Now, I know a lot of folks are concerned about this storm. We've had them before. We'll get through them together as we always do. Going to be a rough weekend. I'm going to give you all the breakdown and details coming up shortly here. But right now, we keep the party going. Why not? Put a smile on your face on this drive home. Here comes the Talking Heads on Big 98.

This coastal storm, a kind of a hybrid storm between a nor'easter and a tropical system, much like Sandy was, but not nearly as powerful. Moving to the northwest, doing a little loop-de-loop to our south, and on Sunday night, Monday morning, starts to finally push off to the east. But the damage will be done by then. By Monday morning, anywhere from 3, 4, 5 inches of rainfall possible in some spots. Coastal flooding, a big concern, with high tide heights going 2 to 3 feet above normal, maybe higher in spots, with moderate and major coastal flooding in those communities. Because we've got beach erosion going on, high surf too. It's going to be a mess. We'll watch it all weekend. Big 98.1.

It's amazing how many folks were involved in social media, and only today they're saying, so what's going on with the storm, Scotty? Just never ceases to amaze me. So all weekend long, we'll try to put a smile on your face while the storms are raging. Yeah, got Wise Man doing his Saturday morning thing. He's wonderful. Also, got Frankie C. He's back at noon tomorrow. And yours truly, our Super Saturday Night Party. You don't want to miss that. A half century members. All weekend, it's all good with Big 98.

moment. Here we can also talk about your Sunday programming on this radio station. As always, if you love the Beatles and solo Beatles, it's a Beatle Brunch with Joe Johnson. He's on 7 a.m. bright and ugly on your Sunday morning. Casey Kasem, the classic show American Top 40, spin in the 80s from 8 until 11. He's back at 5 doing the 70s. All weekend, as always, it's all good. 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

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On Long Island's only classic hit station, Big 98.1. I could have been an American Idol. It's a commercial-free weekend whistle. Streaming on a rainy weekend, yeah. Prime Video's got Love Hypothesis. How about this? FX Hulu with American Horror Story. Lucky Season 13, it's back. It's going to be great. NBC Peacock, Saturday Night Live, the premiere of Season 52. And ABC Hulu with 2020, The Salem Strangler. 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

time for Smash Mouth. That's All Star. That from 99. So your local Yoko Airport is Long Island MacArthur Airport. 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Do it now. We're doing the course of the weekend, and we thank you. 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
0: I love having a captive audience for my super Saturday night party, but this is not the way to do it. A big coastal storm all weekend, the worst of the storm for your Saturday and Saturday night. Obviously, strong wind gusts, 40, 50, even 60 miles an hour plus. That's going to cause downed trees, power lines coming down. That's going to be a mess. Coastal flooding, a problem during times of high tide, getting higher each tide cycle. The full moon's not helping tomorrow, too. We're going to watch this all weekend. Be careful. Big 98.1.

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0: Dick Cheney's got a gun again. I see a Sarah Smith. I'm Long Island's only classic hit station, Big 98.1. Couple of movies to talk about this weekend. They're opening up in theaters. It should be a good weekend for that. And with all the rainfall, why not? Plus, a few more songs to wrap up my show for tonight. Coming up next on Big.
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0: Kind of an indoor movie weekend, right? 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And how about Primetime with Robert Pattinson? 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Be careful if you're driving around the storm tomorrow. Here comes Pat Benatar on Big.

As you know, all weekend long, the party's right here for your Saturday. Got Wise Man in the Morning. And by the way, he's healthy and he's back. It's Frankie C at noon tomorrow as well. And yours truly doing up your super Saturday night party. A half century of memories, you betcha. Got your party picks at 6, 70s at 7, 80s at 8, 90s at 9, 2K at 10, ladies at 11. And there's more. How about the class reunions coming to play? Maybe your special year in the mix. Join me for your super Saturday night tomorrow night. And don't forget, Wise Man Monday morning, new prizes. Impossible Trivia at 7:30. He's got tickets to Gateway's Haunted Playhouse in Belport. Name that tune. How about Gala Food gift cards? My gosh, it's all good. And yeah, qualify to see Journey in concert at the Coliseum in November. The Wise Man Monday morning hits back. We'll swim to work. Big 98.

It is. Friends, friends, Dev's Cry. I'm Long Island's only classic hit station, Big 98.1, from the incredible album called Purple Rain. I said I'm going home. I'm driving home. Can't believe it. I got to drive. I drove into work today, and I hated it. Just wanted to ride my bike. Wanted to jump some things. Get crazy. But I had to drive in a car. A car. Scotty Hart's in a blast of fast. Take a program. I'm done. Remember, wherever you go, there you are. Don't follow. Leave with your Scotty Hart. Takes one person to make it a Vince. Live, love, not war. Back tomorrow night at 6. Good night.

0: for stopping in again just for a moment. Remember, we got the storm going on during the course of the weekend. Tomorrow night, I'll have more updates for you during your Super Saturday night party starting at 6 p.m. Have a great and safe weekend.
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0: So, what did you miss if you missed the Wise Man in the Morning on Big 98.1?
4: Wanna be starting something was the name of that tune, yeah! Christine O'Brien of Shirley Do It. Get qualified for journey tickets. You can too. Just name that tune Monday morning with the wise man at 8:30. Congratulations. How about the impossible trivia question? The one word that, that everyone uses in a text that really upsets people, like bad responses. Sure was the answer. Patricia Baker working over at Maranac Elementary School in Holbrook. Congratulations. You got yourself those Theater 3 tickets. National One Hit Wonder Day. Check out the One Hit Wonders up on social. Potential alternatives to LOL. Somebody said LAL, laugh a little, and LBO, laughing by obligation. It was also Dolly Parton Day. 925, some Dolly classics this morning. And things that are wildly overrated. Somebody said business travel, making movies for a living, and owning a boat. I'll let you work on it. See you tomorrow, Monday morning. Your chance to qualify for journey tickets, 8:30, if you can name that tune with the wise man.

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